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2: 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Melhores.
0: Ok.
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3: 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Sabrina Carpenter. Benson Boone.
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3: 4. Sam Fender and Olivia Dean. BTS.
5: Baby, I just swim. 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Swim.
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7: She's from Texas, I can tell by the way.
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3: Swam. What's up? We're BTS. And you're listening to

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1: 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Put your hands up in the air, put your hands up in the air. Put your hands up in the air, put your hands up in the air. 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
1: 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Put your hands up in the air, put your hands up in the air. 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
2: Yeah,
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